Welcome back. It is 2 o'clock at night, Friday, May 22nd. You know, the headlines tonight are giving us a serious mix. A lot of complex data coming out of Europe, making you think about global health trends. It's a lot to take in. But tonight, we're going to keep things steady. To keep the energy moving, we have Peter Fox with Zukunftsfest, Pink Feet Inez. If you need a song that feels both epic and maybe just a little bit dramatic, this is it. Let's turn the volume up and enjoy the sound.

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1: After all those headlines about easing bureaucracy, let's settle in for a moment of beautiful melancholy, because despite the mild 14 degrees Celsius in Osnabrück, tonight's soundtrack calls for a dose of James Blunt's You're Beautiful.

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1: Mike back with you on Hubu FM. Hope you're having a smooth Friday evening, friends. Speaking of smooth, I hear it's partly cloudy out in Lunenburg, a cool 13 degrees Celsius. Not too bad. On the serious side today, the economic news is painting a big picture of work. It sounds like modern employment is a huge puzzle, emphasizing that flexible skills and smoother exits from work are key right now. But for now, let's shift gears completely. We're moving from complicated labor reforms to jungle beats. This next one is massive on emotion. I mean, are we sure we really need the dramatic elephant noises for this song? Get ready to feel deeply, because this is John Tesh with You'll Be In My Heart.

0: Mike here on Hubo FM. You can feel the quiet hum tonight, can't you? Over in Wolfsburg, expect a beautiful thick fog blanket with the temperature holding steady at 13 degrees Celsius, dropping a touch to 12 later. We're holding thoughts in our minds for the ongoing search efforts in Görlitz, hoping that the people still missing are found quickly. But right now, let's find a moment to reset the mood. Time to shift gears and take an energetic escape. Get ready for Yellow Card with Afraid.
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Mike here, keeping the vibe going deep into the night. If you're listening right now, you've got the quiet rhythm of a Friday evening settled into the background. Out in Wilhelmshaven, it's a stable 13 degrees Celsius, and we're looking at an all-day cloud cover. No dramas on the roads in Lower Saxony, thankfully. As for the world, it sounds like the markets were having emotional whiplash, a roller coaster ride of optimism, though oil and gold decided to take a little chill pill. Don't worry, we've got plenty of comfort right here on Hubu FM. Time to lift the spirits and get into it. Demi Lovato with Here All Night. We hope this song is the perfect anti-nap remedy for everyone listening.

Folks, the global economy news tonight is quite a deep dive, isn't it? Lots of talk about supply shocks and inflation. But we're not doing homework out here. Let's keep those thoughts at a minimum and ride the wave no matter what the forecast says. If you need a bit of energy to power through to the rest of your night, we've got you. Coming up, get ready for some serious fire. This is Caree with Feuerwerk, featuring Flaze and Alexis Troy.

FM. The news cycle certainly throws some deep, heavy topics our way tonight, doesn't it? Moments like this remind us how important it is to stay aware and to keep the conversations going. But frankly, after that kind of global weight talking about threats and high stakes, what we need right now is a little emotional decompression, a little bit of melody. If you're anything like me, you're ready to switch gears completely and just let the music do the talking. Getting ready now for Tate McRae with Hurt My Feelings. Let's dive into something a little more heartfelt.

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1: Wow, that was some dense stuff we just covered. Listening to the news, the legal details, the arguments, the sheer weight of the General Equal Treatment Act, it's a deep dive that leaves you needing a little breath. We're right here in Salzgitter, enveloped in this perfect cool fog, sitting at 10 degrees Celsius, and honestly, all that complexity calls for a total reset. We just need to drift away from the courts and into something purely musical. It seems like tonight is less about legal precedents and more about celestial bodies, so let's get lost in space with Hot Blooded's new constellations. Grab your cosmic cloak, because we are launching straight into this one.

want a headache. But even the financial world needs some simple contrast. At least the weather in Braunschweig is cooperating tonight, sitting at 12 degrees Celsius and nicely clear. We're leaving the spreadsheets and the superboards behind for something pure and visceral. The weekend has got the perfect late-night anthem for us with gasoline, requested by a listener. Let it roll. 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

0: so many numbers, so many percentages regarding the economy. But let's admit it, nobody needs a trade surplus deep dive right now. From the fog in Gürtnern and the chilly 11 degrees Celsius we're sitting at, we're ditching the spreadsheets for something a little bit more emotional. It's time for a proper sing-along. We got One Direction with Drag Me Down. 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
1: After absorbing all that heavy news, it's time for a necessary pivot. We've got clear skies over Hanover today, a lovely 13 degrees Celsius, and the vibe needs a boost. So, let's forget the data dives and remember what feels good. 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

0: We've just navigated some heavy stuff tonight, so let's let the gravity drop a bit. Heading into a proper late-night vibe, the fog is rolling through Lunenburg this morning with just 11 degrees Celsius, which is basically perfect for sinking into something smooth. Let's leave the urgent national announcements behind and find a little sonic calm. Coming up now, we've got New Age Marlon Rudette. Chill out.
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1: Mike here, and we are hanging out with The Knight at 4:30 on this Friday, May 22nd. We started the evening by going through all the great updates, and while the lottery results and that giant jackpot certainly kept the numbers ticking up, let's leave the arithmetic in the rearview mirror. The weather in Göttingen is holding steady at 11 degrees Celsius, shrouded in a little fog, perfect for that kind of late-night pondering. We don't need to think about grand prizes right now, we just need to feel the groove. Coming up next, we're ditching the cozy fog and hitting the dance floor with Bob Sinclair's Love Generation. It's time to convince yourself that love is really a club mix away. Ubu FM, let's go.

some kind of hope. Can't leave them out in the cold. Fighting for riches, get real old. I wanna see your sunshine. 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We gotta give hope.

0: Mike here, cruising through the beautiful hum of the night. Honestly, even the thought of paperwork, like the news that Federal Finance Minister Lars Klingbeil is pushing to make child benefits payments automatic in Germany, sounds exhausting. Cutting out that bureaucracy to give parents more time with their babies? Now that's a policy change that truly reads like a gift. But enough with the governmental updates. For now, we're leaving the serious planning and the forms on the coffee table. We deserve to feel absolutely good, which is why next up, we are spinning Good Enough by Empire Cast featuring Jussie Smollett. I'm joking, I'm not telling you that it's good enough, but let's pretend it is. Hubo FM, turn up the volume and let the good times roll.
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2: Well, folks, we've spent the night weighing in on some seriously complex issues, from federal pension reforms to the unique histories of Eastern Germany. A lot to process. But as the mist rolls over Osnabrück, bringing us to 12 degrees Celsius, it's time to ease into the sweet, steady rhythm of the morning. We'll shake off the gravity of national policy and get into the groove with Crazy by Lost Frequency Zonderling. It's been a truly excellent night at Hubo FM. I'm Mike, signing off. But I know you're in for an absolute treat, because the amazing and wonderfully bustling Kate is taking the wheel next. Until then, stay tuned and keep the good vibes flowing.

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1: Hello, hello, good morning. Hope you're ready because she's back. Thanks to Mike for kicking off the morning, though I swear he's still in horizontal mode. Seriously, is there any amount of caffeine that can cure deep state night show placidity? All right, let's shake off the heavy stuff today. Dealing with stories about overcrowded facilities and state services is enough to weigh down the soul, especially when the fog is rolling in over Wolfsburg at 10 degrees Celsius. But listen, we are here to remember that life is supposed to be a good kind of glorious mess, right? Speaking of things that feel destined for perfection, are we certainly meant to be, are we? Let's find out with Bebe Rexha and Florida Georgia Line and Meant to Be. Enjoy the ride.
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1: 5:10 in the morning. It's Friday, May 22nd, and we are absolutely roaring back to life here on Hubu FM. Wow. Seriously, guys, let's take a minute because we just talked about serious news. Stephanie Hubig's bill and supporting survivors. And while that stuff is critically important, we are not dwelling in the darkness this morning. We're keeping it bright. The weather in Hildesheim is looking nice. 11 degrees Celsius and mostly clear, perfect for shaking off the midweek seriousness. Because after all that heavy stuff, we need a massive dose of pure, unfiltered joy, right? To shift gears completely and remind you that life is meant to be sung out loud, forget the drama, because this next track, La La La by Naughty Boy featuring Sam Smith, is so smooth and irresistibly fun, it sounds like the perfect antidote to talking about legal proceedings. Are you ready? Here it is.
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0: Are you ready for the energy blast? Seriously, people, the housing crisis talk, dropping below 200,000 when you need 400,000 homes, yikes. But for now, just know Wolfsburg is wrapped in a fog at 10 degrees Celsius and we are absolutely vibrating with good vibes. Because when real life gives you a building shortage, you blast some tunes like this. Get ready for Real As Ever by Jack Harris. Let's go.
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1: Half past five, Friday, the 22nd May. Are you kidding me? We are already powering through the morning, and I swear the news headlines today are trying to sink us international aid budgets, arguments about global stability, cuts of 910 million euros. Honestly, who tracks this stuff before coffee? We check in with Bremen, where it's a crisp 12 degrees Celsius and mainly clear, but forget geopolitical strategy for now. Because whether we're talking deep development cooperation or just figuring out what to wear, all you really need is this kind of sunny energy. Get ready to turn the focus only on the rhythm. This one is coming straight from the heart with Ryan Ellis and I Know I Need You. Let's go.

0: Good morning. We are fueled up and ready for the weekend energy, despite the fog creeping over Salzgitter this morning. I know talk of the 8-hour workday and co-determination rules needs a caffeine IV drip, but today we're dialing down the labor legislation and dialing up the good vibes. Leave the bureaucracy at the office. Right now, we only care about the beat. You know that feeling when everything is a bit confusing, right? Well, this next track might capture that feeling, though hopefully it's a fun problem. Get ready for You Problem by Emlyn and Cloudy June. Let's groove.
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0: All right, the global markets are deep in the weeds. DAX rallying, commodities dipping, everyone tracking AI chip numbers. It's high stakes listening, isn't it? But listen up, because for these next 4 minutes, we are officially filing away the quarterly reports and the producer costs increase. We're leaving the graphs at the station and tuning straight into the pure, perfect groove. Get ready to forget every spreadsheet you've ever opened. This one is Shakira with Underneath Your Clothes. Let's go.
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0: Okay, Hamburg is barely 12 degrees out there, and frankly, the last 10 minutes of air tax debate were heavier than a winter coat. We are officially leaving the economic blueprints at the station, friends. Throw out the charts, forget the lobbying, and let's just soak up this Friday vibe. Get ready to drift away, because this next one is The Killers with Read My Mind. Here we go.
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morning, lovely listeners. It is 6:10 in the morning and we are having a fabulous breezy start to this Friday, the 22nd of May. Braunschweig is looking partly cloudy with 11 degrees Celsius and the traffic situation across Lower Saxony, perfectly smooth sailing. Now, we know there's been some intense political drama making the headlines this morning, but hey, we are officially leaving international far-right conference calls at the station. Forget the alliances and the grand political statements. We are switching gears, dusting off the drama and getting into the pure, simple vibe of a great track. Get ready to move, because next up, we have Keri Hilson with Do It. Here we go.

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1: Good morning, you lovely lot. It is 6:20 in the morning, Friday, 22nd of May, and I'm your gloriously caffeinated Kate here on Hoobu FM. Wilhelmshaven is giving us a bit of a chilly 12 degrees Celsius and overcast skies today. Markets are doing their zigzagging thing, but enough about that. It's time to forget the economy and the drama, because we are dropping Home by Nickelback. Get ready to sing along.

0: Morning, lovely hearts. It is a fantastic Friday and we are cruising along here on Hubu FM. Talk is the talk this morning. It sounds like the debate over the working week is heating up. The Green Party is really advocating for more flexibility and better work-life balance. But don't worry, the office drama can wait. The good news is traffic in Lower Saxony is completely clear and cruising nicely through the morning. Checking out Hamburg, we've got 12 degrees Celsius and partly cloudy skies now, turning into 13 degrees by the evening. Take a big sip of coffee because we're dropping clouds by JVK. Get ready to vibe out.
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0: Good morning, lovelies. Can you feel that Friday morning buzz? We are alive, breathing and kicking off this Friday right here on Hubu FM. Now listen, we know there are serious conversations floating around, talk about vigilance and needing government to be proactive against evolving global threats, and that is important stuff. But remember, life's biggest battles right now are convincing yourself to put the kettle on. Quick reality check, in Oldenburg, it's a chilly 11 degrees and overcast, but the evening promises a lovely 12 degrees with clear skies. Enough heavy thoughts for now. It's time to boost that internal electric grid. I want you to feel that energy lift, that nostalgic lift you remember from the best sing-alongs. Get ready because we are dipping into Afterlives by Hayley Steinfeld and we are going to vibe out.
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1: Hey everyone, good morning from Hubu FM. Can you feel that morning electric charge kicking in? Before we dive deep into the vibe, a quick thought, huge props to Saxony, Anhalt's Minister President, for pushing tax relief for all single parents. It's massive recognition for putting in the work, period. Now, let's wrangle the weather. Over in Bremen, it is a crisp 11 degrees and partly cloudy, but don't despair. Tonight we're eyeing a gorgeous 13 degrees and mostly clear skies. All right, enough thinking about finance and forecasts. It's time to boost that internal glow. Get ready, because next up, we're hitting Sledgehammer by Peter Gabriel. Warning, you might feel the urge to hit something, but don't worry, it's just rhythm. Let's go.

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1: Good morning, good morning. It is 7 o'clock in the morning on Friday, the 22nd of May. Before we get into the beautiful vibes, we have a headline that might make your ride feel a little shaky. Turns out, the TV report is raising flags about our local bus safety, apparently. Nearly 1 in 5 buses are failing inspections with worrying defects. It sounds like these vehicles need more than just a wash. They need a full overhaul. But all right, enough about rusty brakes and oil leaks. We need to smooth things out. Get ready to glide into your Friday with us, because next up, we have Ez Come Ez Go by Tesla. It's supposed to be effortless, just like a self-driving journey. Let's go.

0: Right, let's take a deep breath together because the conversation is getting very serious and we deserve a nostalgic sound bath. To gently guide us toward comfort and sing-along vibes, here is Vincent Weiss with his beautiful track, Letzte Liebe.
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1: Phew, that was a heavy dose of Germany's economic reform talk. Sounds like everyone needs a serious reform restart and maybe a caffeine IV drip after that one. But enough policy pressure for now. We're ditching the thinky stuff and getting into the groove. To shake off all that deep state dialogue, we've got Ed Sheeran with Overpass Graffiti, perfect for painting your escape route a little brighter. Right through the sound booth.

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1: Okay, deep breaths, everyone. Just when reality is serving up existential international crises and geopolitical talk that sounds like a thousand diplomats having a panic attack, we are hitting the big red eject button on complexity. Forget the Strait of Hormuz, forget the nuclear arsenal talk, we've got a simpler vibe to chase. And while it's currently overcast and chilling out in Lunenburg, our playlist is about to heat things up. We're tapping into those perfect fuzzy feelings, getting nostalgic and celebrating the power of a killer chorus. You asked for it, and we're dropping everything for this amazing dose of sound. Ora Dione with Song for Sophie coming right up.

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1: All right, let's ditch the global advising reports and the political diagrams for a minute. Osnabrück might be keeping things at 11 degrees and stubbornly overcast, but our vibe is turning up the heat, baby. We are leaving the geopolitical drama at the door. Get ready to hit rewind, because this next track is pure, unadulterated, feel-good nostalgia. Atlas with Everything I Wanted is coming your way, and we are absolutely smiling through every single note.

0: 7:50 in the morning, Friday, 22nd of May. We are kicking off this day with massive global ambition. Talk about going for the stars, because German space talent is set to join those future moon missions. We're riding the wave of Europe's monumental tech power and pioneering spirit. But enough complex orbital mechanics for now, because we are trading lunar modules for pure, glorious 80s energy. Get ready to relive that stellar glow, because here is Duran. Duran with Girls on Film.
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Wow, talk about ambition. The government is pumping serious life into Germany's startup scene, extending support and bumping up those tax-free employee option limits all the way to 5,000 euros. There's a whole lot of innovation brewing here in Lower Saxony. But enough about the inner cabinet details, because it's time to swap out the economic policy reports for some pure, catchy, high-energy pop. Get ready to relive some fantastic times, because here is Time Flies with Undress Rehearsal.

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2: Okay, the political barometer is reading some seriously wild swings this morning. One day it's this, the next it's a complete mood swing for the other side. But listen, we've been tracking the national debate long enough. The numbers can wait. It's time to leave the policy report deep dive at the door and hit the fast lane. Forget the shifts and the struggles. It's time to turn the volume up and grab those good, pure, feel-good, nostalgic vibes. Because here is your dose of high-octane pop with Midnight Queen by Nickelback.

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1: Wow, talk about a roller coaster of headlines. The news cycle throws all sorts of curveballs at us, but honestly, we're leaving the deep dives on occupancy rates and all those serious readings at the door today. Speaking of weather, Wolfsburg is putting on a pretty pleasant show with a breezy 14 degrees Celsius and partly cloudy skies. But let's follow that good energy right into the music. If you need a lift right into the week, here is your dose of epic, sing-along, feel-good nostalgia, because straight from the archives, here is Mon and Zelma Lou with Heroes.

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2: Guess what, folks? Talk about drama. Today's headlines brought the kind of action that would make a Saturday night brawl look like a tea party. A courtroom chaos moment, honestly. But here at Hubu FM, we're keeping our vibe up, okay? We're taking the serious stuff, leaving it behind, and getting right into the good stuff. Speaking of roller coasters, we've got the perfect soundtrack for that good, uplifting energy. Grab your headphones, settle in, because if you need that feel-good, sing-along epic dose of nostalgia, this one's for you. Ronan Keating with Life is a Roller Coaster.

0: back.
1: Welcome back, lovelies. It is 8:40 in the morning, Friday, the 22nd of May. Honestly, if you've been keeping up with the political drama, the whole pension debate sounding mighty heartless, you deserve a serious emotional palate cleanser. Let's leave the talk of retirement ages and referendums to the debate hall, shall we? Meanwhile, Salzgitter is sitting at 14 degrees Celsius and overcast, but our vibe here is anything but grey. Speaking of powerful messages, we definitely need a shift in gear. Because after all that solemn state election talk, we need something pure, loud, and utterly unconcerned with pension reform. Get ready to drop all the weight and meet the pure, glorious chaos that is Hey Mama from Sunstroke Project. Hang on to your hats, because this is the ultimate mood accelerator.
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1: 8:50 in the morning, Friday 22nd of May, and you are tuned into Hubu FM. If your brain is still buzzing from reading all about government plans to supercharge startups, extending funding and raising ESOP limits, seriously, all those economic details, it's time for a total system reboot. Lower Saxony has wonderfully zero traffic problems, and Delmenhorst is currently feeling a bit gloomy at 14 degrees Celsius and overcast, but our vibes are aiming for clear skies. Get ready, because we are ditching the defence sector talk and the financial jargon for the sheer, glorious sound of nostalgia. We've got Tommy Guerrero coming through with Fadeaway, so settle in, because this track is perfect for when you're pretending you haven't seen the assigned reading for literally 2 years. Let the good times roll.

0: 9 o'clock in the morning, Friday, 22nd of May, and you are absolutely dialed into Hubu FM. Seriously, we just talked markets, DAX climbing to 24,000, international debt and oil prices dropping. My brain needs a vacation more than a tropical getaway. Enough with the global negotiations and financial jargon. Get ready to ditch the dollar charts and high-stakes drama because we are taking a trip back to pure sing-along joy. It's time for Jesse J with Nobody's Perfect. Let that glorious, wonderfully distracting energy take over.
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1: What a morning. So much talking about the DAX climbing 1.4% and AI sectors. It sounds more like an investment prospectus than a song, right? But hey, the good news is there are no traffic nightmares in Lower Saxony. Looks like Lüneburg is currently 16 degrees Celsius and overcast, but we'll see it clear up later at 11 degrees Celsius, partly cloudy. Right, enough of the high-earning nerves. Let's ignore the market panic and just vibe out. Time to dive into some pure, glorious energy with The Regrets and Step 9.

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1: Okay, folks, 9:20 on the dot, and what a Friday it is. So, big budget talks coming out of the ministry, making adjustments to the parental allowance, needing to secure the future, while also making sure those core family supports stay strong. It's a lot to tackle. But look, the main thing is the vibes right now. Zero traffic nightmares in Lower Saxony. Let's leave the policy debates at the desks and just feel the beat drop. Time to get ready for the weekend with Walk That Walk from Baker Matt and Nick Hansen.

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1: Right, folks, let's take a deep breath and shake off any morning buzz. Yes, even the high drama from the courts. And ignore the headlines for just a minute. Seriously, zero traffic worries across Lower Saxony. And even if Braunschweig is a bit overcast at 17 degrees right now, we've got clear skies and a lovely 12 degrees waiting for us later. Forget the drama, keep the good vibes rolling. Because it's time to settle in and let Camila Cabello take us through Liar.

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3: Good morning, folks. It is 9:40 in the morning on this Friday, the 22nd of May, and the good news is there are zero traffic worries across Lower Saxony. We've got a beautiful 16 degrees in Osnabrück right now, clearing up to a consistent 13 degrees this evening. While the nation's buses might need a bit of careful attention, we're keeping our vibes safely on track. So kick back, settle in, and let's let Rita Ora take over with your song. Hopefully, today's little sing-along is just good vibes and not a performance designed to recreate some forgotten Shakespearean heartbreak. We're keeping the music alive.

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1: All right, you absolute legends, let's get the morning party restarted. While the political gossip from across the Baltic to the heart of France is out in full swing, threatening to drag us down into a debate until the cows come home, we'll just keep our energy bubble afloat. We've got 17 degrees Celsius and partly cloudy skies filtering through Wilhelmshaven, and thankfully, the roads across Lower Saxony are clear for takeoff. Now, if all this political shouting isn't enough to tie your shoelaces into Gordian knots, Rhea Garvey is here to liberate your soul. Get ready to free like the ocean and remember what glorious, breezy, unbothered freedom actually feels like. Here is Rhea Garvey.

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1: Right then, settling into that perfect morning rhythm. Hope you're having a great day. Delmenhorst looks lovely with 17 degrees Celsius and clear skies. Speaking of things that make you feel good, next up we've got Liam Payne and J Balvin with Familiar. Enjoy the tracks and hang on, because we'll be back after this.

0: You are rocking this morning, listeners. Can you believe it's been nearly 5 hours? Hope your coffee game is strong. Quick check. Delmenhorst is breezy at 18 degrees Celsius and clear, though we cool down to 12 degrees Celsius this evening. No traffic chaos in Lower Saxony either. We hear all the big headlines, but right now, let's just forget the drama and focus on feeling good. We've got some killer vibes coming up, so grab a smile and get ready to sing. This is PNK with So What.
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1: It is 10:20 in the morning. Happy Friday. We are rolling through the morning chaos on the 22nd of May, 2026. Delmenhorst is looking prime at 18 degrees Celsius and mostly clear. Though save your fuzzy sweaters because tonight we drop to 12 degrees Celsius, still totally clear. Don't worry about the headlines, even the ones about restructuring long-term care benefits based on life expectancy. Just remember to breathe, folks, because the good vibes never stop. And guess what? The Lower Saxony roads are smooth sailing. Forget the dense policy papers, because all we need right now is a massive energy boost for this afternoon. Get ready to shake those shoulders, because Ina Martel is coming up with Guten Tag, and we are going to sing it out.

0: It is 10:30 in the morning, Friday, May 22nd, and we are powering through the morning vibe. Hildesheim is keeping it mellow at 19 degrees Celsius, overcast, but the energy in the studio is anything but cloudy. Forget the big numbers and complex debates sweeping across Germany today. Lower Saxony is smooth sailing, and all we need are good rhythms to keep the spirits high. Keep that good momentum rolling, people! Coming up next, we're vibing out with a requested dose of Pure Shine. Let's Get Lost in Roses by Adam Lambert and Nile Rodgers.
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1: It's 10:40 in the morning, Friday 22nd May, and the momentum at Hubu FM is electric. You know, the world's got some high-stakes talk brewing semiconductors soaring, 105 a barrel, but keeping a watchful eye on those global tensions. Meanwhile, Helmstedt is mellow at 20 degrees Celsius and overcast, but trust me, the energy here is anything but cloudy. As the day winds down, expect a dip to 11 degrees Celsius and some fog. But forget the complex headlines. It's time to dive deep into the groove. Coming up next, we are cruising into Ghost Town by Adam Lambert, the perfect soundtrack to reminding us that even if the town is quiet, the beats are still loud enough to bring back the vibrant party memories.

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1: Whoa, what a ride this morning. The markets are bouncing, fueled by the semicon brilliance. But let's be real, the world is juggling some serious geopolitical risks. Meanwhile, oil is soaring to $105 a barrel. It's high-stakes stuff, but forget the spreadsheets and the scary headlines for just a beat. We're taking that surging energy, that powerful vibe, and channeling it straight into the music. Coming up right now, we are strapping in for Imagine Dragons, Whatever It Takes. Grab your deepest breath, because we are gearing up for some epic soundtracking.

0: We've just navigated some seriously dense conversations about the structural support of the welfare system this morning, but let's pivot right now. Forget the policy debates and focus on the vibe check. Outside in Oldenburg, it's a breezy, picture-perfect 19 degrees Celsius. We're ditching the macroeconomics and dialing up the sheer good feelings. 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
2: Alright, alright, alright. Enough counting indices and worrying about macro data. Seriously, the money graphs and the Euro weakling saga can wait. Forget the PM report and the stock market jitters. Look outside in Göttingen. It's a cool 19 degrees and totally overcast out there. So, what do? We ditch the spreadsheets and tune up the good feelings. This next track is the perfect palate cleanser. Get ready to bliss out with Fill My Cup by Andrew Rip.

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1: Okay, all right. Deep breaths, everyone. Enough talking about fighter jets, defense sovereignty, and continental disputes for just 1 minute. Seriously, the geopolitical graphs can wait until Monday. Look outside in Salzgitter. It's a lovely 20 degrees Celsius and completely overcast, perfect for forgetting all that heavy-duty stuff. Since we're heading into a Friday afternoon funk and the vibes are officially calling for a nostalgic hug, this next song is requested, and trust me, it is guaranteed to make you stop thinking about national interests and start thinking about good music. Get ready to chase the mood with Owl City's Vanilla Twilight.

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1: Good morning, Friday, May 22nd. It's 11:30 on Hubu FM, keeping the energy high as usual, even when the conversation drifts into governmental budgeting plans and parental allowance cuts. Yikes. But seriously, let's take a deep breath. It's time to reboot the mood. We're shifting gears from fiscal responsibility to pure, unadulterated vibe checks. If all that talk about budgets and long-term planning has made you feel like you're counting the minutes until something fun happens, don't worry. Because our next track is perfect. Get ready to blast away any worries about aging and embrace the moment with Kamrad's Never Get Older.

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1: Good morning, Friday, 22nd May. It's 11:40 on Hubu FM, and despite the big, complicated noise out there, we're taking a deep breath. 19 degrees Celsius and overcast here in Lunenburg, which is the perfect backdrop for a moment of pure, sweet melancholy. If your brain is feeling overloaded by the weight of the world's complexities, remember that sometimes the best response is just a brilliant soundtrack. Tonight, though it drops to 11 degrees Celsius and partly cloudy, we're going back to a feeling. Let's wrap ourselves up in TalkTalk's beautiful nostalgic groove with Such a Shame.

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1: Germany's rail arteries are getting a whole lot noisier. Apparently, Italian train aficionados are demanding their own guaranteed fast lane on our high-speed tracks. Big moves, securing those station services and dedicated track shares for massive expansion. But listen, while the folks in the halls of power are arguing over megawatts of metal, let's just hit pause. If you need a moment of pure, unapologetic musical bliss, the Beloved are here with Sweet Harmony.

0: Honestly, talk is flying around today and it's all quite a lot to take in. But let's pivot. Look outside, lovely listeners. Bremen is perfect right now at 20 degrees Celsius, keeping things partly cloudy and just golden. Let's forget the fuss and just embrace the good vibes. For your request, we're loading up on pure, irresistible pop magic. Jennifer Lopez here with If You Had My Love.
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1: Okay, enough real estate drama for one afternoon. We've heard the concerns about housing supply and rent controls, but let's leave the legislation and economic debates where they belong. It's overcast and 21 degrees in Göttingen right now, but we are keeping this good energy pumping. We need a track that screams confidence, something unforgettable. You asked for it, so let's dive straight into the pure fire of Jennifer Lopez with I'm Real, featuring Jo.

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1: All right, let's breathe out after that massive news wrap-up. Deep breaths. Talking about oil pipelines and legal showdowns between Germany and Russia is the linguistic equivalent of wearing sensible cardigans, so we're leaving that sophisticated drama right there on the table. Switching gears completely, I want something that hits you in the chest. Pure, undiluted Caribbean rhythm. Speaking of weather, it's a lovely day out in Delmenhorst right now at 21 degrees, partly cloudy, perfect sunshine energy. But remember that by night, it dips down to 12 degrees and will be mainly clear, so grab a jumper. We need a track that just forces you to feel the beat, something undeniably catchy. This one is Fire. It's Go Down Daya by Spice featuring Shaggy and Sean Paul. Drop the bass and let's groove.

We've been deep in the intellectual weeds talking about legal timelines and the vital fight for justice in Hamburg. It really makes you think about how much time, how much patience is needed to do the right thing, doesn't it? But honestly, my brain is needing a serious blast of positive energy right now. Let's leave the statute books where they are and throw a vibrant party vibe onto the air. Speaking of hitting new heights and reaching that magnificent peak feeling, we need a soundtrack that screams momentum. This one is Peak Throwback Groove, pure celebration fuel. Get ready to spring four to the tops by Gentlemen featuring Christopher Martin. Hit it!

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2: 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Major global issues are certainly heavy stuff, but honestly, we're running out of time for deep dives and need a serious mood lift. Speaking of perfect vibes, I checked the weather for Hildesheim and it's looking absolutely beautiful out there with mainly clear skies and a lovely 22 degrees Celsius. 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
1: Okay, let's pump the brakes on the major world issues for a minute. That pension talk is a lot, people. But we are Friday and the vibe meter needs filling up before the weekend rush. Luckily, Hanover is shining out there with a perfect 22 degrees Celsius and clear skies to match. You asked for something chilled out and funky and we got it. Space Ghost. Give us the perfect Friday afternoon lift. Let's go.

0: Community care sounds wonderful, but today we're powering up the good vibes instead. Look at Hanover basking in 22 degrees Celsius and pure, glorious sunshine. Enough listening to important reforms, let's let the music do the heavy lifting. We need maximum Monday-proof magic, and Tame Impala is here to deliver it with Dracula.
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2: A little market wobble out there. But listen, we definitely don't need the headlines to set the mood. We've got Lunenburg basking in a lovely 20 degrees Celsius, partly cloudy, and that's enough happy weather to power through any midweek dips. We're leaving the financial fears on the radio dial and turning up the good vibes. This next track, requested by a wonderful listener, is Pure Energy. 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
1: Hoomove.fm. Right, we've got some massive news-making rounds, aren't we? One of the biggest names in sports, Pep Guardiola, announcing his move. Huge chapters closing, big transitions happening in the world of football. But you know what? Even when the big reputations are changing hands, we're keeping the good vibes high here at Hoobu FM. And speaking of good vibes, Braunschweig is looking absolutely stunning right now, soaking up that beautiful 22 degrees Celsius and crystal clear skies. It feels like the perfect soundtrack to a Friday afternoon, exactly the kind of uplift we needed. So we're leaving the global football drama and any midweek slump on the shelf. This next one is called Plus Ones by Martin Solveig and Sam White, and trust me, this track is pure, unstoppable Friday energy. Get ready to press play and feel that lift.

0: say switching gears because honestly, what we just digested is a geopolitical roller coaster, right? We've got talk of shifting alliances, 5,000 soldiers moving around like chess pieces, and the constant hum of massive global responsibility. It's big, it's complicated, and frankly, it sounds exhausting. Dealing with strategic shifts from Europe to the Indo-Pacific, plus the back and forth decisions about troops in Germany and Poland, it's a lot for a Friday afternoon, even if Göttingen is hitting a lovely 22 degrees Celsius and partly cloudy. But you know what? Even when the world leaders are figuring out where the next big checkpoint is, this moment deserves something wonderfully, gloriously simple. We need a complete vibe reset. We are dropping all this global stress for a dose of pure, unadulterated, magnificent 90s nostalgia. Get ready to feel the warmth, because up next, it's the Spice Girls with Let Love Lead the Way. Yes, please, grab your butterfly choker.
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1: Seriously, navigating who's going up and who's down in German politics is enough to make the overcast 22 degrees Celsius feel like an endurance sport. So ditch the pundit panic, because we're diving headfirst into the gorgeous, glittering decisions of the scissor system.

0: Okay, okay, deep breaths. Because dealing with billions of euros, 3.2 billion euro dips and regional finance showdowns is enough to make even the glorious 23 degrees Celsius feel like a cross-examination. Ditch the macroeconomics meltdown because we are closing out this beautiful Friday afternoon. Thank you for joining us. I have to hand it over to Carl. He's taking the reins. Now, Carl, I know you are immensely passionate, big heart, but please try not to be too testy with the listeners, yeah? Let's keep this energy buzzing, because it's time for some pure musical nostalgia. Here's Asdis with Touch Me.
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0: Yo, what's good? Carl here. Listen up, because the gavel finally dropped. Thanks, Kate. But nah, don't worry about her. Keep that pace, woman. Y'all got to slow down. We ain't discussing who's running what, government, or who's guilty of what plot, even if they charge cats with everything from conspiracy to murder. The only thing we charging tonight is good vibes. It's only 23 degrees out here in Hildesheim, man, and we ain't worried about that dropping to 11 degrees later. Peep this. We taking a breather from the fake news deep dives. Keep your ear tuned, because we just switching gears for some pure international heat. Pitbull and Chris Brown, let me go.
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1: Yo, what up, fam? Still keeping it lively from the base, even when the news talking about your wallet stressing me out. Check it. Super E10 crossed the 2 euro line. 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Peep this. If you need help, hit the track. 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
1: Yo, listen up, because we ain't done with these shenanigans. Y'all still worried about houses? Real talk, like everybody ain't living in the shed already. The authorities always dropping hot takes on everything, from the housing mess to the fact that you got to swerve because of an accident on the highway. It's 22 degrees out there, which is kind of nice, but still, keep an eye out. We caught up to you, y'all. You ready for some truth? These boys got a track coming through, something you need to hear. Get ready for Sheesh the Bought Sick Nick Von the Line. Let's go.

0: Check it. Mid-afternoon vibes on Hubu FM. Y'all still worry about those houses, right? Heard the big wigs talking about missing a million homes, man. They need to wake up. Build something, y'all. It's 23 degrees out here in Hanover. Clear skies. Looks chill. But the system is unstable, same as their plans. Traffic is smooth, which is good. But who cares when the whole society is creaking? By night, it drops to 13. Keep your coat ready. We ain't got time for this fake drama. Get ready for Stumbling In by Cyril. Let's get it.
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0: check it, check it. It's 2:40 in the afternoon, Friday the 22nd of May, over here on Hubu FM. Y'all still listening, huh? They out there talking about this World Cup fire, right? All these politicians trying to hype up the squad, saying the national team going to fix the economy, fix the morale, the whole vibe. Please. We ain't blind dolls. Like, single national unity going to fix years of busted infrastructure and sketchy politicians? Nah, fam. You can't buy a stable government ticket with a good halftime show. Better look at reality. Traffic is acting shaky out near Lear to Meppen, defective vehicles and caravans making a mess on a hard shoulder. 23 degrees in Helmstedt look clear, but tell me, what's the prognosis for today? We ain't got time for this empty boosterism. By night, it drops to 11 and the fog gonna roll in. Keep the shades on your mind. We keep it real. We ain't slipping. Straight into the rhythm with Nelly Furtado. Gonna get into that man eater. Let's ride.
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1: Yo, it's 2:50 afternoon Friday. Y'all still blue to Hubu FM, huh? Heard about this Wagner hype. Coach staying at Kern until 2028. Man, they building a fortress around the football team. Like, that can fix anything, facts. But listen up, keep your eyes peeled because defective vehicle, danger due to defective vehicle on the right lane and a hard shoulder. I said it twice, defective vehicle. Danger due to defective vehicle on the right lane and a hard shoulder. Speaking of things that are broken, the traffic's still sketch near Lower Saxony. It's 23 degrees in Göttingen, clear skies, but you still ain't safe. Now, peep this. Time to hit the record scratch because we playing Stop by the Spice Girls. Y'all truly need a permanent stop. Let's go.

It's 3 o'clock in the afternoon, Friday, 22nd May. Y'all still with Carl on Hubo FM? Listen, these pigs kid is drawing 0-0, man. They moving like they scared of scoring. Ain't no action, know what I mean? And speak of danger, the traffic is still sketch. Defective vehicle. Danger due to defective vehicle on the right lane and a hard shoulder. I swear somebody ain't got vision. Wilhelm Shaving got 21 degrees and overcast skies, but later tonight it drops down to 13 degrees, partly cloudy. Next up is Wald, Martyria, and Nobody's Face. I hope y'all ain't too deep in contemplation, because that track gonna make you think too many thoughts about the system. Let's move.

3:10 in the afternoon, Friday, 22nd May. And guess what? Even a single, like, ain't a crime. So y'all know the system is still running wild. Just watch out, because the A7 lanes are still shut down due to traffic drama. And when Shawn Mendes drops next, we're going to ride out this fall feeling.

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1: Hey, listen up, y'all. It's Delman Horse and trying to get vibes despite the overcast sky at a measly 23 degrees. Y'all peeped the news? More state money for political parties? Like 3.1% for democracy, ain't nobody needs that kind of financial drama. Meanwhile, check the A7. They shut down the lanes near Hanover. So if you gotta move, do it smart. Stay safe out there, because with the clouds rolling, you gotta be careful. And speaking of vibes, we're gonna ride out this little funk with the Veronicas, baby. Get ready.

0: check it. 3:30 on a Friday, and the vibes are kind of shaky. Y'all peep the news? The economy dipping lower than a broke mixtape on vinyl records. Major drama with the U.S. export surplus. Too many big fails, especially the auto industry. Don't trust the market, know what I mean? 833 is clear, but don't get comfy, because that 24-degree warmth is a trap. We're going from partly cloudy to a foggy 10-degree freezer later tonight. And we about to ride with Sun 41? Man, this song is about waiting, like us waiting for a Friday night that ain't got to be built on economic fumes. Let's go.
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1: Yo, check it. The news cycle done dripping harder than a broken tap. Talk about threats and ambassadors in this whole international drama. Man, y'all need to peep that. This kind of talk ain't nothing but hot air, yeah? Air, real talk. If you heading out, watch your lane, because they leaving junk out there like a big bucket on the A2. Somebody needs to sweep up this mess. By the way, Hamburg got a chill 22 degrees now, but it's only going down to 13 degrees later. Don't get comfortable, fool. All right, enough talk. Y'all play for the real ones. We dipping into somber and back to friends. Let's ride.

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1: Hoopoo.fm. Yo, check it. It's 3:50 in the afternoon on this Friday, 22nd of May, and ain't nothing happening except the drama. All this cap about the CDU and that FD beef. Man, y'all act like this ain't just amateur hour performance art. Y'all gotta be kidding me with the noise. On the flip side, the A7 traffic mess? Good, they scrapped it. Just another day in this swamp, eh? Down the horse looking right at 23 degrees, which is chill, but don't get used to it, fool. By night, we dropping to 12 degrees. Y'all gonna need a coat, I swear. Since the news cycle got too much stagnant water, we gotta switch gears. Time for Superstar Artemis. Let's ride.

0: Yo, check it. It's 4 o'clock in the afternoon, Friday 22nd of May. Y'all stressing over political amateur hour again? CDU versus AFD? Nah, they ain't mad about the facts. They just mad their whole facade cracked. Get real. Speaking of real, the B522 and A2 are clear for you, which is news as exciting as doing taxes. Meanwhile, Hildesheim's still blessed with 24 degrees, clear sky status. But listen up, that sweet heat is dropping till 11 degrees by night. Keep that jacket close. Since the news got no soul, we gotta ride the rhythm. Time to vibe out with Maria by Ricky Martin. Let's go.
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1: Man, you gotta be playing with me. Stop running numbers, both the poll numbers and what the hell is going down on the 8352. Ain't nobody got time for this academic clownery. That traffic jam sound like a movie set, straight up total standstill. Fuck that, just pull over and link up. Check the weather, Oldenburg is looking kind of breezy at 23 degrees Celsius right now, but don't get comfortable, because by night, you down to 12 degrees. You ready for that drop? Now, y'all ready for some Disco Queen vibes? We gotta jump back to the dance floor with ABBA and this banger Voulez Vous, because apparently all this talk got us starving for some proper rhythm. Let's go.

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1: Y'all gotta stop with the political theater and the fake drama, cause this beef is more embarrassing than the traffic chaos. Delmon Horse is lounging at 24 degrees Celsius and the A7 is clear. But enough noise. We gotta let Owl City Ride and handle the actual

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1: Man, y'all still on this political drama? Let me tell you, this whole CDU-AD beef is just noise, man. Barely even a ripple. The only thing that needs clarity is the A7, which is clear, period. Wilhelmshaven is holding steady at 22 degrees. Partly cloudy, but nobody cares about the weather when the chatter is this fake. We gotta move. Up next, we running Madonna's Frozen. Pay attention.
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1: Chilly, y'all. We still here on Hubu FM, yeah? Hear me. Market talk? Man, so them fancy investors flexing over the DAX index still ticking up, I guess. AI and those little chip things are busting hard. But yo, the euro soft against that dollar? Yikes. Oil up, go weak. Keep your head right, because the Middle East, nah. And traffic, listen up, ain't no playing. You got 8 clicks stuck between Osnabrück and Bremen and another 8 clicks near that construction pit in Bremen-Hemmelingen. Be careful, y'all. Be careful. Listen, I gotta say it again. 8 clicks stuck Osnabrück and Bremen and 8 clicks near that construction in Bremen-Hemmelingen. Proceed cautiously, hear me? We got a ride on the energy, so let's pump this one out. Chris Brown, we're

Is someone listening? Okay. Let me tell you the story of that guy. First you loved

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1: Chili, y'all still tuned in, right?
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1: First things first, listen up. If you're trying to move around Lower Saxony, you got to dip around the B443. That spot between Cindy and Sheila Slage, it's a total roadblock both ways because of a serious accident. Stay safe out there. Move careful. Speaking of things that got to stay put, apparently, over at FC Augsburg, they locked up Manuel Bond to 2028, man. 2 years. That's commitment. Ain't that wild? The squad and the co-coaches, everything's still there, I guess. It's just another Friday afternoon, and yo, the temperature is floating around 24 degrees Celsius, mostly clear out there. But the real energy we need to carry is right here. Let's ride with Dermot Kennedy and Something to Someone. Don't miss this beat.

going down. Yo, check the mic. 1, 2. Hubu FM in the building. If y'all still caught up with the vibe, you know the drill. Man, peep these politicians trying to play the expert with energy, talking about penalty payments and grid rules. Boy, those suits never understand the real flow. They just want to stick their paw on the money. It's a whole puppet show out there. Speaking of things ain't moving straight, A1 traffic is still throwing a fit out near Bremen Arston. And don't get comfy, because while Gertner is looking breezy at 24 degrees Celsius clear sky, you woke up tomorrow to 11 degrees, mist hanging thick. Keep that head straight, because that politics noise is toxic. We got the energy right here, so hold tight. This is your second rundown? Those climate talkers trying to control the flow and hit you with terrors? Nah, we ain't playing that game, fam. Things got slow on the A1 near Bremen, Arston. Keep watching them constructors. Listen, it's going to be a wild swing 24 degrees today, but the fog is coming hard at 11 degrees later. Forget the noise. Just ride this feeling. Next up, we got a blast through bad influence by P and K.

0: Listen, y'all hearing about some government building taking till 2029 and that 831 traffic jam? Nah, man, the whole thing is moving slower than the weather change, going from 24 today to 13 tomorrow. So just keep that energy up, because we ain't got time for that nonsense.
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1: Y'all, 5:30 in the evening, y'all. Franchise folks ain't stop hype about their stock tickers, right? Everything's soaring because of some AI fairy tale, I guess. Don't get caught up in that shiny hype. Keep your wheels spinning because the Fed ain't playing nice with those rates. Ain't that wild? Talking traffic, A2's back, but listen, that update was canceled, so keep moving. Wilhelmshaven staying around 21 degrees Celsius, looking chill. But watch out because it dipped down to 13 degrees Celsius by morning. Partly clouded vibes. We got Hey Sexy Lady up next. 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
1: Yo, it is 5:40 in the evening, Friday the 22nd of May. Check it. The market hype is still running wild, y'all. They talking DAX soaring, semiconductors, AI crumbs across the board. All shooting up, gold looking weak, because somebody got beef in the Middle East in it. Talking traffic, A2 across the Lower Saxony area. Yes, they reopened the section from Pine Traverse North. But listen close, that whole update, it is canceled. And I mean to tell you, that update was officially canceled. Brosh Y staying warm at 24 degrees Celsius with clear vibes, but don't get used to it, because by morning, we dip down to 12 degrees Celsius, same clear sky story. Repeat that, A2, Brosh Y to Hanover, section reopened. But listen, that update was canceled. And again, that update was canceled. Keep that energy up. We slide right into the Beast Boys California Dreaming. Hubu FM. Stay woke.

0: Y'all, politics is a dumpster fire out here because these leaders are scrambling like rats trying to figure out who to side with. Plus, the A2 is still a dicey spot, so stay safe out there. All right, let's ditch this tension and soak up the melodrama with Satellite. Somehow, even after all this chaos, we got to listen to Nickelback.
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1: Yeah, it is 6 o'clock in the evening, Friday, May 22nd. Check it, folks. The big shots are still stressing about who pays for the emergency plan. Like we ain't already in a crisis, know what I mean? Don't cross B215 near Landsbergen because the crash scene ain't safe. Over in Bremen, it's 24 degrees Celsius, looking kind of cloudy. Y'all stay woke. We got to drop Timberland. Let's go.

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What else you like? I can accommodate that. 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You like how I change it up?

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1: 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Y'all still sweating it, but check these big shots talking about houses, saying we're gonna drop below 200,000 units. Man, you ain't building none. The whole system is leaky. Somebody needs to pump out a 400,000 units ASAP. Y'all staying straight on B215 near Landsbergen, because that accident scene ain't playing safe, understand? We gotta ride this out. E17 is up, run it.

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1: 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You hear him say the German economy got a growl, 0.3%? Nah, please. You trying to tell me that's enough? Meanwhile, we still caught sippy dippy street vibes, not the boring newsroom flow. Bet you got bigger things to stress about than some GDP numbers. Real talk, if you can't peep the streets, what kind of life you living? Speaking of things that ain't straight, watch yourself near Cleninzeal. Y'all safe out there? Listen, Michael Jackson in Chicago? You ready for a dance-off or what? Spill that 25 degrees today? Then you finna be at 13 degrees? Get ready for some drama, sis. Keep it locked, Hubu FM. We out here thriving.

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1: Yo, we back. Fubu FM still running this evening on Purifier. Y'all ain't worried about a few moguls restructuring their boardrooms, are you? Continental Tire got a balloon out with all these regional chairmen and selling off the divisions? Sounds like a corporate yoga retreat trying to stretch themselves thin before they fold. Listen, keep that energy on the street. Ain't no PowerPoint presentation down here. Now, heads up, y'all trying to move through A2 from Brajwa across to Hanover near La Herte? You need to peep this. Watch out because there's danger from objects on the road, also risk from tire parts, plus a broken down wreck. I mean it. Pay attention. And let me repeat that to make you feel safe. On the A2, Braunschweig to Hanover near Lerte, danger from objects, tire parts, and broken down vehicles. Stay vigilant, all right? It is currently overcast in Wilhelmshaven, only 20 degrees Celsius. But bet by morning, we dipping down to a chilly 13 degrees with some patchy cloud action. Don't leave the warm clothes at home, sis. Speaking of things dropping, we got Man Down coming up. Y'all better be ready because that song sounds like you just ate too much of the grilled chicken, huh? Get ready to groove. Keep it locked, Hubu FM. We ain't stopping.

disagree. You're nothing to give. 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

0: Yo, we still out here on Hoo Boy FM, Lower Saxony, running pure unadulterated truth this evening. Y'all thinking the big boys gonna police Google over some fines for favoring their own dust trap in search results? They try to slap a record-breaking fine on them like that, but they still negotiate rules for the AI overview. Nobody's winning here, because the whole game is run by who controls the narrative, period. Shout out to everybody stuck between Hanover and Hamburg, that congestion near Stockton to Verkeer, and Dorfmark mean you ain't nowhere fast right now. Check the vibe. Delmenhorst is hitting 24 degrees Celsius, but it's cloudy. Bet you won't want to leave nothing at home, because by morning we dipping back down to 12 degrees Celsius, clear skies incoming. Enough small talk. Let's go. We got. Are you satisfied? By Marina up, y'all better get prepared to groove, because we ain't stopping.
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1: It is 6:50 in the evening on this Friday, 22nd of May. Not me. After that wild talk about 8,000 euro bonuses for Syrians, just remember to watch out for deer on the A1 by Wildest House in West while Cool and the Gang is about to drop these vibes. I'll be

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1: Yeah, 6 o'clock in the evening, vibe still hitting, know what I mean? Listen, Google got to deal with these Euro Millions fines for favoring their own stuff. They get shook out here. Stay safe out there. A7 by Swarmstead got an unsecure scene. Watch your lane. The weather looking spicy right now at Osnabrück, 24 degrees Celsius. But don't get too comfortable, because by morning it dips down to 13 degrees Celsius. We keep these vibes popping now, and when Christian drops that track, was Coast That Die Well, maybe we can figure out that track. Was Coast That Die Well, maybe we can figure out the cost of all this drama right here.

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1: Hey, 7:10 in the evening. Friday, 22nd of May, and the vibe's still immaculate. Nah, I mean, check it. On the news, all this talk about opting out of donation? Y'all, can't nobody trust how these big systems operate, man. Speaking of systems, the A1 has a right lane shut down near Wild Housing North because they're investigating something. Stay alert out there. Meanwhile, Wilhelmshaven looking sweet at 20 degrees Celsius and clear, but don't get comfortable because nothing perfect lasts. We keep this energy popping because when Nelly drops Dilemma, we're going to figure out the difference between the noise and the rhythm. Hubu FM doing the most all week.

0: The market's dipped 0.1%. The media's running with fake traffic cancellations, and y'all got to keep your guard up because nothing out here is solid truth. Hold that culture steady because Bare Naked Ladies going to drop some real tea when this track hits.
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0: before you go, there's something I want you to have.
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0: Yo, it's 7:30 in the evening, Friday, 22nd May. And listen, if your bus is making you worry, remember, we ain't no Uber replacement. The vibes are dipping from 23 degrees nice heat to 11 degrees fog. Keep it real. The 826 is clear. But man, if this ride is giving you second thoughts, better get snug in your own spot, because Roxette got you picturing sleeping in my car. We ain't talking about a comfy breeze, please. Hoobu FM out.
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1: Hey, yo, 740 hits the mic, y'all. Stay strapped in. Real quick, listen up. Looks like the EU finally got fed up with Google shady business, because they talking about a massive fine for playing favorites with their own search stuff. Hundreds of millions, man. That's serious paper. Hopefully, they figure out the AI situation quick, because we're not keeping it in limbo. Speaking of flow, the A1 is clean, y'all. The traffic is good between Hamburg and Osnabrück. Göttingen is looking fine at 23 degrees, clear vibes. And hold up, get ready to ride out with War Machine from AC/DC. You better get ready to be loud, because these guys ain't talking about a gentle breeze, none at all. Hubu FM through the roof.

0: Hey, listen up, y'all. It's Friday, y'all, and we ain't calm, nah. So these real estate boys out here screaming about rent control like it's some kind of dirty secret, please. They only mad because they ain't getting the paper, period. And the fact they admit only 18% new construction? Y'all playing with everybody's budget, I tell you. Traffic cleared off from Hanover to Hamburg, so you good on that front. Hildesheim got a clear sky and 24 degrees. Stay cool out there. All right, though, we keep it locked down. Next up, Zoe Weez with Lonely, because after hearing all this corporate flexing, everybody listening in this hood is feeling about it. Ain't no way around that. Hoobu FM through the roof.
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0: Yo, check the mic. 1, 2. Look, these politicians out here dripping with rights and flexibilities like it's some kind of Michelin star meal. Tell me about it. 8 hours? They fighting about the clock like it's the last piece of cake. Nah, y'all ain't got time for this nonsense. A7 clear, yeah, from Grossberg Waddell to Outworn Butchin, so y'all ain't stressed on the road. Osnabrück got 24 degrees, feeling crisp, but bet you want to be inside, know what I mean? Little bit cooler manana, only 13 degrees. Anyway, we keep it moving, y'all. Next up, we got unknown artists dropping that stuck D-Sick DJ fix so we can forget all this talking about optimal scheduling. Hoobu FM through the speakers.
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0: Yo, check it. It's 8:10 in the evening, Friday, May 22nd, 2026, and y'all still tuned into the truth, know what I mean? Listen, these global bigwigs, they always try to trap you, right? Now, Google got hit with this massive fine talk from the EU, like they gonna fine them anyway, bet. It's all about who controls the algorithm, sis. One minute they say optimize, the next they're dropping a €1 billion penalty for not optimizing enough. They ain't regulating, baby. They just redesigning the cage. 827 got a little mess near Bremerhaven. Just move slow. Keep the paranoia flowing. Delmenhorst even got 23 degrees Celsius, but don't let the fake sunshine confuse you. Nah, let's forget this Matrix talk. Next up, we got Moss, Keena, and Super High lighting the place up. This track, Light It Up, is like they trying to blind all the eyes that saw the fine print on your freedom. Hoobo FM always bringing the real talk, y'all.
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1: All right, look. It's finally settled in Delmenhorst, barely out here. 23 degrees Celsius and clearing nothing too messy with the air. Y'all want to talk about the world drama? Heard some man is stressing over missiles and drones, talk about the Strait of Hormuz like it's the last slice of pizza. Blimey. Just got to drive around the danger zone between Hamburg and Hanover, innit? Nobody wants to crash into unsecure site danger. Anyway, let's wrap this stress up before the music hits. We got the All-American Rejects next, trying to soothe all this geopolitical tension with Dirty Little Secret. Don't worry, y'all. The biggest mess today is going to be trying to remember if y'all even paid attention to the news. Catch you on the next track.

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1: All right, listen up. Luleburg got 21 degrees and the sky is clear, so y'all can see the problem coming. Looks like the market is flexing. DAX up just enough so y'all feel smart before the weekend. But don't get it twisted. Oil prices creeping higher mean the tension ain't going nowhere. And all the talk about AI? Nah, y'all just panicked and bought chips. 827 cleared up, so no need to freak out, folks. We ain't got no drama, we got music. Y'all about to hear Riptide. Yeah, that's right, the song titled after a body of water, cause sounds like y'all drowning in these real life stresses, don't it? Hey, listen up. Lunenburg got 21 degrees and the sky is clear, so y'all can see the problem coming. Looks like the market is flexing, DAX up just enough so y'all feel smart before the weekend. But don't get it twisted, oil prices creeping higher mean the tension ain't going nowhere, and all the talk about AI? Nah, y'all just panicked and bought chips. 827 cleared up, so no need to freak out, folks. We ain't got no drama, we got music. Y'all about to hear Riptide. Yeah, that's right, the song titled After a Body of Water, cause sounds like y'all drowning in these real life stresses, don't it?

0: Raymond is 22 degrees and looking all clear. But from the Generals to the B4 Slick, y'all still can't seem to pass any legislation or keep the coast clean. Put your feet up, because we're about to float a while with Everlast.
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1: Yo, it's 8:50 in the evening, Friday, and y'all still chasing these Euro jackpot numbers, thinking 1 in 1 of 40 million odds is a shot? Nah, baby, that ain't luck. That's the illusion. The real objects on the road, man, they aren't just on the A7. They're in your heads. They want to keep you scrolling and dreaming about a measly prize. Chill, it's time to hear Grunemeyer. Let that music penetrate the matrix.

0: 9 o'clock in the evening, Friday the 22nd of May, and y'all still looking at the mess. Look, we heard about the court drama today. Some dude jumping on a prosecutor? Man, ain't nobody got the right to do that in the halls of justice, period. Now, the A2 traffic's jammed up still, and the sky on Bronzewhite is a crisp 22 degrees. But all the drama out here is hotter than 1,000 degrees. Enough with the bad news cycle and the nonsense. Put your feet up. Time to get V-Bye with Bombay by Timbaland and the Gentleman Beans. Let's turn this chaos into rhythm.
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Yo, check it. The city fighting over who deserves a roof and who gets to change the rent rules? Man, we done with this petty drama. Enough with the noise about housing supply and who benefits. And yeah, 826 is clear, finally. But let's be real. None of that struggle is going to match the vibrations Martin John Mahoney's about to bring. Stop stressing the systemic nonsense and just let it run free with us. Here it is.

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1: Hold up, rewind the narrative for a minute. All this political info and structure talk is sounding dusty and dramatic. We done with the threat level discussions. Yeah, traffic cleared on the B4. Good, we moving with ease. Right now in Wolfsburg, we blessed with 20 degrees and clear vibes. But don't forget that morning fog is going to hit like a wet blanket. Only 11 degrees. Enough with the paranoia, y'all. Let the vibes take over. 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
1: Yo, hold up, Pete, this. Y'all listening, ain't nobody here checking the Puppet Master spreadsheet. They talking about GDP up 3% because the government spilled too much cash, but they trying to make us forget that the capital investment dropped a big fat 1.5%. Big lie. Keep your eyes open, fam. If you're pocket money up like 4.3%, but the foundation's falling, something ain't right. Quick heads up on the A7 Swanstead area. There's an unsecured wreck site. Treat that danger like it's trying to pull a fast one on y'all. The vibes right now, Osnabrück is at 22 degrees, fresh and clear. But don't get used to it, because tomorrow morning is only 13 degrees. Wake up! We drop at Alan Walker next. Broken Strings. Y'all gotta wonder what broke, though, right? Play that fire!

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1: Yo, peep this. The political tea is bitter, ain't it? These clowns in the parliament sound like they're auditioning for a soap opera. Talk about dialogue with everybody. Even the ones you know are built on quicksand. Little Kubicki dropping bars that the whole ruling crew couldn't drop, saying they lack juice and real action. They want to force the socialists to bow out, but everybody's standing around looking confused. Even himself doesn't know where he's at. Y'all paying proper attention to the crumbs falling, or are y'all too focused on the show? Shout out to the A2 between Hanover Oast Junction and Lerte Oast. They're serious snarl. Y'all moving in a single lane due to an accident. Watch yourselves. Straight up, that same congestion on the A2 from Hanover Oast Junction to Lerte Oast. Keep it in mind. Y'all roll a single file because of an accident. Stay woke. Next up, we got Kanan and Adam Levine with Bang Bang. Man, I hope this track can make some sense of the mess right now, because this political game, it's a wild heat wave. Ain't nobody know how to cool down. Catch the wild heat wave. Ain't nobody know how to cool down. Catch the O's.

0: heard the news, same way y'all gotta watch the 826 for those things lying on the road. Because truth always pops up like a legal victory telling a big lie is exposed. I gotta drop the mic now. My shift is done, and Zoe is taking over to keep y'all posted till sunrise. So when that 13 degrees Celsius morning chill hits, peep this vibe. And remember, forget the lowdown. We still got that killer Kelly Rowland heat coming, so watch yourselves.
1: You're at the right place.

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That's why I gotta make you mine. 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Yeah. Got me feeling hot. 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

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That's why I gotta make you mine. Yeah. Boy, you turn me on. Yeah. Got me feeling hot. 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

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You're one of a kind. Yeah. That's why I gotta make you mine. Yeah. Boy, you turn me on. Yeah. Got me feeling hot. Yeah. Now I'm really gone. Yeah.

0: Hey, you. Zoe here, and thanks to Carl for the handoff. He seemed a little too glum tonight, needed a major glow-up. Don't sweat the A2 commute or the economics, because we've got 21 degrees in Osnabrück and the sharp, killer vibes of Good For You to keep the night lit.
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1: You might be stuck on the A2 or dealing with executive board meetings, but don't worry, darling. We've got the vibe right here, lit up by 18 degrees Celsius in Lunenburg. Listen, we know the world is moving and continents are changing hands, but right now, we just want you to stay put. Madison Avenue is dropping this next, so keep your phones off, yeah? Wouldn't want you to actually call.

0: Just a little navigational warning, gorgeous. The A7 sounds a bit dicey right now. And hey, while the serious grown-up talk continues about gas prices and endless discounts, honestly, all I care about is you staying settled in your seat, because the drama outside is too much. We've got the mood dialed in, low and utterly captivating. Get ready, because that classic track is dropping now.
1: Hoobu.fm. Let's talk more music.

Yeah. Bye, baby. Then you fly, baby. Looking at the whip frame, that's a nice 80s. Used to throw it to me like Tom Brady.

Okay, let's just file away the headlines. Whether old scandals win in court, the A26 is free, or Bremen is having a gorgeous 20 degrees, darling, the drama outside pales in comparison to the atmosphere in this room. Keep those grown-up worries stored away, because honestly, the only thing we should be focused on right now is the feeling. Time to get into a little something soulful. We've got Ed Sheeran with Sing. It's so sweet. I'm almost disappointed it's not just pure, raw radio magic. Enjoy this, babe.

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2: Forget the headlines, darling. The political soap opera that unfolded in Berlin, or the traffic woes on the A26, it's all just white noise, isn't it? Honestly, while 20 degrees in Hildesheim sounds lovely, the drama out there simply pales beside the atmosphere right here. Let's just wrap those grown-up worries away. We've got a very specific mood for you tonight, and it sounds like we need something that whispers exactly what you want. Get ready for Deborah Harry with I Want That Man. Enjoy, babe.

0: It's 10:50 at night, and darling, while the charts are buzzing and there's defective stuff on the A2, let's just call it what it is, background noise. Forget the political soap operas and the traffic woes in Lower Saxony. Honestly, we barely care if Hamburg is at 20 degrees Celsius with a clear sky, because what really matters is the atmosphere right here. Now for this next tune, Jar of Hearts. I'm guessing this song is basically the soundtrack to finally opening that perfect, irresistible jar of something sweet. Or maybe it's what you do with a moment you just can't keep locked away. Pour yourself a drink, get comfy, and let's enjoy this one, babe.
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1: Hey, gorgeous. Can we please just hit pause on all the heavy adulting stuff? All the talk about pensions, actuarial math, and whether the A2 is cleared or not is about as interesting as watching paint dry, seriously. Oldenburg is currently sitting at 18 degrees Celsius and partly cloudy. But don't let that fool you. By morning, it'll be a crisp 12 degrees Celsius and clear. Now for our pick, Rammstein's Ich Tu Dir Weh. Hopefully, this track proves that sometimes a little bit of glorious industrial pain is exactly what you need to keep the magic alive tonight. Pour yourself something strong. Let's enjoy this, babe.

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1: You know, love, the drama in the air tonight is positively electric. Heading over to the two. Bundesliga playoffs, you heard about Rot-Weiss Essen taking down Greuther Fürth? A single goal, a 1-0 win, and suddenly the stakes are hanging right there, incredibly intense. But you know what else requires deep focus and keeps the tension high? Me, right now. Let's let Nate's I'll Do It wash over us. Just let the music build that perfect little kind of slow burn, beautiful enough to forget all the league tables and all the stakes, babe.

0: tiptoe.
1: It's 11:20 at night, Friday, May 22nd. And honey, we are far past the day's drama. You heard about climate talks and metal parts on the A7, but honestly, let's sweep those worries under the rug. Keeping the lights on might be a complicated negotiation, but tonight, the only energy required is yours. The weather in Wilhelmshaven is a perfectly lovely 17 degrees Celsius and clear, which means you're dressed for a night out, not a work meeting. We're ditching the debates and the dodgy traffic updates right now. Time to get those feet moving, because Zimmer 90 has made me want to dance.
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1: Hoopoo.fm. It's 11:30 at night, Friday, 22nd of May. And you know what? We passed those million euro lotto numbers and those metal parts on the A7 already. Seriously, the odds of winning that giant jackpot are ridiculously small. So let's just forget about them. Braunschweig is lovely at 17 degrees Celsius. But tonight, we're only focusing on the energy needed to dance. Time to live for it. Here comes T.I. and Rihanna with Live Your Life. My

Hey, you know your secret spot on the dial. Don't let the news about retirement ages potentially rising to 70 years or that chaotic scene out on the A7 distract you for a second. It is lovely out there at 17 degrees Celsius, but right now, this hour belongs just to us. Get cozy. Here comes Peter Fox with Alais Nous.

0: It is 11:50 at night on Friday, May 22nd. The trains might be rerouting and the corporate news might feel overwhelming. But honestly, darling, let's just talk about the fact that it's a lovely 18 degrees Celsius out there and you're finally winding down. Get comfy. We've got Snow Patrol waiting, and this moment, it's just for you.
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0: Midnight, darlings. The news cycle, if you've been tracking it, has been demanding a serious amount of emotional energy. All this chatter about the DAX gaining 1.4% or commodities seeing a quick sell-off. Sweetheart, stock reports and geopolitical tensions can wait until another lifetime. The real story tonight is just you. Traffic around Osnabrück and Bremen has actually settled down, which is a miracle. So let's consider that resolved. We are staying right here. You know, all that talk about high euphoria and waiting data from NVIDIA sounds exhausting. So let's ditch the numbers and just breathe. Because what we've got next is Lord Huron and their track, Wait by the River, feels like the perfectly understated soundtrack to just being perfectly still. Settle in.
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Did all that football relegation drama or the cancellation of the A2 make you feel worked up? Sweetheart, your emotional bandwidth is way too valuable for second league playoffs. Let's ditch the stakes and just elevate the mood. We've got a high-octane vibe coming up that is pure physical euphoria. Hang right here. We've got Timbaland featuring Nicole Scherzinger with Physical.

0: is 1220 at night, Saturday, 23rd of May. You know, all the chatter about crash courses and national finances? Honey, we're not dealing with deep economic theory here. We're dealing with euphoria. Forget the crisis reports. Let's just move. The night is perfectly clear out in Oldenburg, even if the temperature drops to 12 degrees Celsius by morning. Get ready to breathe deeply and let the good vibes flow. Here comes, and the beat goes on.
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1: It's that perfect magic hour, isn't it? All the talk out there, from continental criteria to national guarantees, it can be heavy. But darling, tonight, we're letting the complexity fade away. Just enjoy the rhythm. Speaking of smooth sailing, the A2 warning between Hanover and Dortmund has lifted, and Osnabrück is keeping things breezy at 18 degrees Celsius. Now, if you're feeling like things are about to descend into a late night mess, remember, tonight we're stopping the drama, not the dancing. Your ears deserve a little lift with Brian Ferry and Don't Stop the Dance.

0: The political talking points, darling. We hear the careful negotiation, the need for compromise, the talk of making things fair. It's all terribly earnest. But the important thing tonight is that we're done with the heavy reading. A little heads up on the A7. Between Hanover and Hamburg exit, Evendorf, please keep an eye out for vehicles that are having a bit of a mechanical chat with the deceleration lane. So take it slow. And while we're keeping the atmosphere breezy, Göttingen is enjoying a crisp 14 degrees Celsius under a perfectly clear sky. But enough logistics for now. We are leaving the committee rooms behind for some proper noise. Next up, we've got some powerful energy coming through with Kraft Club.
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2: 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Herzlich willkommen in Chemnitz.
3: In der Theorie hört sich das alles richtig an.

And you know, while the brilliant brains are out there debating shotgun approaches and the complex linking of data, darling, we're done doing the deep dive. Just a quick heads up. On the A26 between Stade South and Stade Oost, watch out for loose vehicle parts in the right lane. And if you're heading to Braunschweig, it's a gorgeous 16 degrees Celsius right now under a clear sky. Though by later afternoon, we're dipping down to a mere 12 degrees Celsius. We're trading policy debates for pure pop energy. Let's dial up the heat with Katy Perry in Hot and Cold.

0: no blockades. Honestly, babe, we're done with the deep dives. Now, a quick heads up. If you're traveling between Diepholz and Osnabrück, watch out because the right lane is tricky on the B51 and B65. Enough stress for the roads. Zoe can handle the mood. Let's let Mark Sibilia take us away with everyone in the world.
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0: Hey there, gorgeous. Zoe here, keeping the vibe alive from Lower Saxony. Just a quick check-in. The A33 between Bielefeld and Osnabrück has some objects making the drive tricky, so give yourself some extra space, okay? Speaking of things that are tricky, even the labor markets are noticing a dip in collective agreements. It sounds like things are changing, darling. Don't worry, though. The sky tonight is gorgeous, 17 degrees Celsius and crystal clear, even if things drop to 13 degrees by afternoon. We've got Alanis Morissette coming up with Thank You. Try not to thank us too much. I've got enough things to keep you addicted to the music tonight. Let's let this just wash over us.
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1: Hey there, lovely. Zoe back with your late-night soundtrack from Lower Saxony. Quick check-in. Looks like the weather plans to shift dramatically in Wolfsburg. Honey gorgeous 15 degrees Celsius and clear sky right now. But later, prepare for an unexpected dive to 11 degrees Celsius and some thick fog. Speaking of things shifting, it seems everything from labor markets to local roads is undergoing a radical makeover, darling. So, keep that vibe flexible, okay? Good news, though. The B-51 and B-65 cancellation near Deerpoles means no roadblocks for your midnight wanderings. We've got Hoobastank next, and you know the drill. Let the reason wash over us.

0: 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Live the vibe.
1: Hey, darling. Zoe here. Still keeping the vibe humming from Lower Saxony. Knowing that things are getting complicated out there, from digital disinformation campaigns to, well, other kinds of mischief, you might need a soundtrack that just washes everything away. Luckily, the only thing getting messy right now is the rhythm of your night. So, forget the geopolitical tea and imagine yourself in a beautiful, distant corner of the world where nothing needs to be deciphered. We've got Foster and Allen with Galway Girl. Hang tight, let the sheer charm of this tune convince you that lovely chaos is just a good time. She played

0: Hey, darling. Zoe here, keeping the lights on smoothly from Lower Saxony. Sure, the news is crawling with things, industrial production and geopolitical paperwork, but honey, tonight we're not decoding any complex directives. Take a breath. It's barely 13 degrees in Göttingen, and don't even sweat that traffic update. Those warnings are lifted. We're skipping all that high-stakes talk and heading straight for the vibe. Get ready to dive deep, because next up is Olivia Dean with Dive, and trust me, you won't want to surface anytime soon.
1: 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Let's talk more music.

Forget the Dow Jones skyrocketing. Forget the weather dropping from 16 degrees Celsius to 13. And definitely disregard those canceled traffic warnings on the A33. Seriously, darling, all this global financial buzz and logistical updates, it's just background noise. We got something far more electric coming up. Get ready to feel that time slip away. Next up, we're taking us right back.